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0: 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And there is a unit with a snare.
1: Mr. Baker, 55 with a snare, 2506, Forest Hill Drive.
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1: 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Thank you.

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Cross streets are between S. Hunter Street and South San Joaquin Street.

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0: 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Unit code 1.
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1: 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Cross streets are between Ari and East Monterey Avenue.

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Respond to full arrest. 630E. At 5020 East Dana Avenue. Cross streets are between S. Adrian Avenue and North Anthony Avenue.

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Dispatch Car 211 Strong Arm, just cleared of Valverde Park. Cheerboard. Suspects will be three black male teenagers. First one in a black hooded sweatshirt with black pants. 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Next one wearing a COVID mask. 243 RP and took a gold chain. Pal found on foot. Need a towing. 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

0: Engine 10, respond to a known manacle. 405-8, at a 4627 Da Vinci Drive. Cross streets are between Grand Canal Boulevard and West March Lane.
1: Cadillac, license plate 07, Nora Queen, Lincoln 992. Any other gentlemen?

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1: You know, I can pull in 5 and 43.

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1: 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Yeah, 57-361, copy.
2: 57-371, I copy.

Engine 10, Medic 30, District 405 H. Henry. He has a call while holding for a white female that's down in a black Cadillac SUV, the 7-Eleven, 4627 Da Vinci, Cross of Grand Canal. I'm placing the call.

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2: Single vehicle collision on the highway, 3099, just south of the way to squeeze that by vehicle.
1: 499 Wilson Way.
2: North of Wilson Way. Thank you so much, appreciate it.
1: Dispatch, return.

0: 1187, Lincoln, David, Charles, 963.
1: 335.
0: 35.
1: Confirming the last three of the plate is 933.
0: 963.
1: Three 35. Is that the current 2015 Toyota at his office?

was prepared a copy of 10851 report not yet taken. Taken from 6879 Atlanta Circle Cross with Atlanta Court. Going to be 2012 GM. Black 2012 GMC Yukon license plate of Henry, Sam, Lincoln, Ida, Robert, Ocean, Nora. Refer to class 3606. 606 dispatch clear 1815.

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1: 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At 842 Elmira Avenue. Cross streets are between Connecticut Avenue and Georgia Avenue.

0: 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Cross streets are between W Park Street and West Flora Street.
1: All cars belly open to Alpha 415 in the parking lot of Costco, 1616 East Cameron Lane, crosses west. 30 is wearing a red shirt, black pants. He's grabbing a Hispanic female, late 20s, very aggressively. Minute to respond to the gentleman.

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0: for a unit to assist with Spanish for 323, 1877 Industrial Drive, Park South.
1: Yeah, I'll be in retro.

0: Operator 23, go ahead.
1: Ground two.
0: Skyjacket. 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
2: RP back and ask if Oscar Perez is here with P987.
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0: Greater 23. Over 23 is on. Called Daniel, the rep for this, and he was not aware specific names of people who was there. It advised that on Saturdays and Sundays, they do have a truck washing company and a fuel company that comes out and the property and the alarm is aware of that, but he wasn't exactly sure who's supposed to be there or not.
1: Well, that's lovely. It appears that this is going to be one of the truck washing companies. The manager is on their way here right now.
0: I'm just calling the phone number that was last updated.
2: Thank you.

0: 65. Me hago bien, bueno, de 65.
1: So, what was the street name?
0: What?

Toyota Plaza 4 and contact Walgreens 7850 West Lane, crossed with Hammer to be at 647. Type that has been successfully white male 40s and beard to 187. The employees. I need a turn one.

Paleo 745C, 4503, Greensboro Way, crosses Bianchi. San Antonio, go. RP was walking and heard subjects screaming. I need to try one.

0: 你看，爱的长隆巴士。
1: 9 at turn of 86-25 Sherbrooke Way.

obstacle course, Balliol, south of 912 at West Lane and Calaveras River bike path. Males wearing black clothing or 44 boxes, any other challenge.

Concourse Valley Oak South, further on the 912 on that West Lane and Caliber. Panic Mills, there are four 84ing boxes off of the train. Turn left.

0: for. Where do you tail so far? Do you have a description or maybe another location?
1: Engine 4, it's just a single caller, but she lives right there on the corner. There's a grassy area that has that little covered pergola, it's a little pathway under that.
0: Definitely.

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1: Number.
0: The Sam Boy, 354, David Paul. 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
1: Number 2 is returned. And out. Number. Dispatch number 2.

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2: 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Cross streets are between John Barton Way and Patricia Avenue.

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1: 45.
0: 345, 415 over 901, Country Club, Montana. A white male, 40s, black clothing, had jumped in front of the RP vehicle, silver HHR. And the RP 901 did to him. He's bleeding from his head. And 415 with the RP now.
2: Yeah.

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LDI 15. At 1407, Holly Drive. Cross streets are between N Pacific Avenue and Cross Street. Engine 6. Respond to vehicle accident. 507G. 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

0: 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I'm 29, did you have traffic?
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0: 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Can you go ahead and start me a Code 3 ALS ambulance and we'll advise of any more resources we need?
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1: Engine 2 and Battalion Chief 1. Respond to shooting. Stabbing. 622B. At 350 South Stanislaus Street. Cross streets are between Lafayette Street and East Sonora Street.

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1: Engine 3, respond to hazmat incident still alarm. 622A, at 448, South Center Street, number 101. Cross streets are between W. Sonora Street and West Church Street.
2: 035, that plate comes back clear, Spire 7-12-26, 2001 Toyota, out of Stockton.
3: First stabbing, PD's on scene advising your clear in. Clear in upon arrival, 350 South Stanislaus off of Lafayette in Sonora.
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1: 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The 940 was fire out on the 901 El Dorado and Hammer Lane. 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
0: 7 Southern Key Desert Unit en route. They're asking if the crowd's still hostile.
2: 1235 Eastern Main, Unit Number 4, is going to be a grade 2009 Ford Edge, license plate of 6, Henry David Boy, 290, for the cost 3673673, dispatch code 2031.

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Fire, they are okay to, with code 2. They're requesting PD for traffic control. 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

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Can I get 3 King 11 to return to the scene?

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1: Five East Marsh Lane, cross with Bianchi. It's going to be the Aspire Public Schools. A video of two subjects on site. No rep, any internal one.
2: 53, moving right after dispo.
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0: MPDB Aspire Public Schools. A video of two subjects on site. No rep, any internal one.
1: So to be moving my house and just go.
2: Well, can we start in 99, please?
0: 1-10-4.
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0: そうですね。71, does DK-45 have any questions 901?
1: Yeah.
0: Doesn't copy, thank you.

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1: One, there is one at 939.
0: Can you send me another one too, please?
1: Confirming expedite.
0: Hey, Herman.

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0: Control 1, Medic 26, there's two gentlemen, three pilots, and all black, both okay. You're gonna be anywhere.
1: Super. Engine 274, Mach 26, 10-4.

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0: For 53, 906.
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0: Edward 53, enter Baker 55. 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
0: When you get the chance, can you copy the prem for class 3698, 698? I'll route it to screen.
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Central Car, Civic South, 5243 Type 339 West Oak, number 22. The fire will be staging for the 243 portion. Any unit, Channel 1.

Engine 6. Respond to assault. 601D. At 339 West Oak Street, number 22. Cross streets are between N. Monroe Street and North Van Buren Street.

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0: Folks, Delta 417 with the night just occurred from Econo Studios, 4040 North Eldorado. Did you respond, gentlemen?
1: Please.
2: South,
0: so. They call 3712 for 417 with the night.

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the special cars parked south, 918 8th and D Street. 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Any units, gentlemen?

0: 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Respond to sick person. 440. At 65. Gateway Court. Number 8. 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

0: 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Pacific and Robin Hood. 9 Henry George, William 394.
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pick up your not to the 417 with a mic that occurred to you about 4540 North Eldorado number 108. Girlfriend, Ebony Mitchell, black female, 40s, black hooded sweatshirt, black pants. She's 9'2", 417 RP with a kitchen knife and flood on foot, possibly towards her sister's house on Kempfield. And if she was still armed. 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
0: One over 32.
2: Can I get a fill to my 96?
0: We'll fill with 1 over 32, 43, 26 McDougal.
2: Tiger 22, RTF, in and around. Tiger 22, just confirming code 1.
1: Over
0: 32.
3: 32 for the incoming unit. It's going to be a 41. The driver is a Hispanic male, black hair, wearing a black backwood shirt, apparently walked northbound from the Google, or from the call station.
1: Four J O R, capital on 3 by 31.
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1: 4326 McDougal.
3: 32, we don't need that. You can aggregate that request.
1: Lincoln 43, copy.
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0: Pines Oaks, South of 115F, 945-45, Canfield number 244. We have a female caller on the line stating that her boyfriend, who's 92, has a knife. Can you get further? The boyfriend will be a Clarence Jackson.
1: Depart.
0: 73.

0: 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RP's advice.
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0: Further on the description, it's going to be a Clarence Jackson Black Male 71. The CRO.

0: 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RP's advice.
1: RPD.
0: Further on the description, it's going to be a Clarence Jackson black male, 71. The CRO can hear the male half in the background yelling that he has a knife.
1: Alright, got this address. Is RP able to separate and wait for his answers? My remembrance, the male's not able to walk.
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0: Car is parked north of 45 GW in the area of Anderson and Eugenia. Surprising that her boyfriend won't let her leave. Unit, channel 1. Unit 20.
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0: Check

Austin Edward, 20 for info. The correct 926 will be shot at T19 East Anderson. Will be friend Eddie Gonzalez, Hispanic family. Yeah, 9922.

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0: Mm-hmm.

Paul Carswell, south of 211 Arms of a person just occurred at Pinella Park, 5700 Lorraine. Channel 1. Channel 1, 1041. Three, eight.

0: That works for me too.
1: Two units to fill.
0: 415 with a gun inside Walmart, 10355 Trinity Parkway. We're getting reports of a male armed with a gun slashing at a customer, and he's currently inside the business. We're still getting further.
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3: Very copy, shooting route.
2: Number 68 clears, this is route.
0: Suspect will be an Asian male adult wearing an unknown color mask, black hat, black shirt, black shoes. Is last seen in the makeup area.
3: 1-10-41, route that to the other response, units respond, code 3.
4: 156. 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
2: 3, Eldorado, Swain.
0: Swain, Tempfire. That's 1-0-58.
2: Four route.
0: Fire. Swain and Kermit, Tempfire.
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0: 64.
2: Be advised, passive protection to keep an active eye on them via cameras.
0: Who we have on the phone? We're keeping them on the line.
2: Do we feel deep from Martian Elder?
0: Martian Elder, town fire. Do it out as well.
4: 156, hold this call for dispo and show us ground code 3 from March and Claremont.
0: And Claremont, town fire.

Just go out to Walmart. The RP will have someone to 940 a unit at the pharmacy entrance that's close to...

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0: 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Battalion 2, medic 28, S3. For a vehicle accident in number 2 lane. On I-5 just off a hammer. So, Walmart, the RP has lost the visual. He's trying to bring back the cameras. It's unknown if the male walked out or is still inside.
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0: 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Be advised, any units responding, the freeway is really backed up at Hammer Lane to 8 Mile for I-5.
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1: I-5 and Hammer, we've just passed Hammer Lane going northbound. Continuing.
2: 22, that unit, pass protection, here to 940, to the pharmacy, there's no one here. And can the incoming unit bring a beanbag?
0: And for incoming units to bring a beanbag. Also, the RP is advising the males in front of the grocery outside the business. And the RP is now stating that the subject inside the business at the grocery aisle.
3: Engine 1. 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

0: 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We have one at gunpoint, the front of the entrance. He's got something in his waistband.
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1: 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All cars canceling and heading for Walmart, Supermark. 10 to 25 weight. So you can shut it down. 1 to 10.
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0: Can you fire me and then show me on the 903D? It's my patrol car broke down. I need a tow truck. I'm on the Interstate 5 in the northbound lanes on the right hand shoulder, south of 8 Mile.

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1: Painting for engine 1, District 707, D. David, for carbon monoxide alarm. 2071, Nevada, cross of Claycomb. Painting for Squad 9, Medic 34, District 602, D. David. 35-year-old male AOC at Oakland, California, patient will be wearing all black.
2: 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Thanks for having me. 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
1: Alright, 56. I'm with Officer Ellis for reviewing the camera footage.
0: 64, copy. What's your 96?
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1: Engine 9, respond to code 2 burn, 601E, at 1035, North Commerce Street. 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
2: Is your dog trained to look for guns? Copy. Can you just stand for you up here? And we'll just do a quick run with the dog to the details for the social scene.
0: I-5 and Charter.
2: When you come into the entrance, just turn left and we're in like the 5 minute area.
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2: 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Yeah, once you enter the business, just turn left, and we're near the cosmetic area. Clear to.
3: Did 172 advise that they had him at gunpoint?
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0: whenever sent you?
1: Yeah.
0: Can you tell me, can you email 8RWilliamRobert752, please?
1: Sure. Your flight is clear. Current 2020 Chrysler out of stock.

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0: 42, 4 and 5 F, 625 East Oak, number 107. Tanya Jonathan, Lovano, black and white male, 24, wearing all black clothing, causing a 415.
1: 42, call me out.
0: Yeah.

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0: Touch all cars, 1 Sam 30 to copy. Seaport East, 211 arm just occurred at Mas Amigos Market, 519 East NLK. RP was approached by two black males, black hooded sweatshirt, blue pants, and a Hispanic male, black hooded sweatshirt. All were armed with black handguns, correction, black guns, and demanded RP's phone and wallet. Further, 1 Sam 30th, call entry 777-777.
1: One Sam 30th, okay.

0: 20 for info. It was a Spanish-speaking male that answered the phone connected before the translator got through.
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At 400 S California Street. Cross streets are between Rimmel Lane and East Church Street.

for truck 3, medic 28, the truck 692 B-boy. Seven-year-old female, abdominal pain and chest pain. Gleason Park, 400 South California Crossing Church. The patient's going to be across the street on the California side wearing an orange shirt and black leggings.

1 Edward 42, 415S 640 East Main, number 310. RP's going to be security. They're advising there's going to be a Hispanic female. Black shirt, blue pants, heavy build. A male that are in a 415. 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

0: gitu. Masir. One Lincoln 43. Are you there now? 10-4. 519 Houston, okay. Port 60, Fort Fire.
1: Versus 4.
0: I'll show you a route to the 415F, again at 711 East Banbury, between the same two. Joseph, Asian male 34, and his uncle.
2: Okay. 72, is there a Spanish speaking unit available?
0: Unit that can assist with Spanish translation from number 72.
1: They were finishing up our current call. Won't be enough since we're translation.
0: 10-4-72, copy.
2: I mean.

0: Metcalf. 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That her husband took the 4 Jades.
1: Copy. They don't have to back with the 4 kids, but both parties speak Spanish, so we're just standing by.

0: 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No one 7 or Edward Victor 032.
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0: 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It's a silver Chevy Malibu. We have Bianchi and Hillsborough.
1: Bianchi and Hillsborough, 10-4.

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Respond to laceration. 222A, at 810, West Los Feliz Avenue. Cross streets are between Altoro Way and Yerba Buena Avenue.

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0: Vigor 22. Can you attempt one more callback, please? There's no answer at the door.
1: Yes.
0: R 58. Control.
1: I'll copy code 2, 1 over 68, copy.
0: We copied.
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1: Can I get a DR number, please?
2: Confirm the charge.
1: For 211.
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2: And over 46,
1: 926. 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
2: Confirming airport.

Car Civic Salvador, 5C11 East Willow, number 13. RP calling for his nephew, advised via Jacob Nunez, Hispanic male, 14 of 15, lives with his father, Tony, Hispanic male, 35. Any further on why they need a PD? Any unit, channel 1?

Engine 9, respond to chest pain. 528A and 2837, Mirren Avenue. Cross streets are between E. Robindale Avenue and End.

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0: 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Earlier conscious female complaining of pain to her left thigh.
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0: Other special cars to the north. 44, turn to 11 at Walgreens, 15 West Harding. I'll be two Hispanic females, 20s. Diapers. 243 to an employee on the way out. Blood in a gray Chevy SUV, license plate, Foy, Lincoln 99, Robert 25, unknown DOT. 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

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At a 2244 S. Lincoln Street. Cross streets are between St. Francis Street and West 9th Street.

being French and London, 27, District 7, LNC Charles. 28-year-old female, chest pain at Harold Park, 2244 South Lincoln Cross with St. Francis Midnight. A black shirt with a pink blanket and star pants.

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1: 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Okay. QP 940 with Bell Manage, Ward 58 and wraps at the holding cell, the PD for 015.
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At 905 and California Street. Cross streets are between E. Poplar Street and East Acacia Street.

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Cross streets from between Town O'Shanter Drive and Town O'Shanter Drive.

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0: 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Settle Cheyenne Rock Hill 415 Fiat College Square, 1101 West March. We had an open line from disconnected cell phone. There was a female on the line stating she was 19 and 207. Fear to hear a male in the background telling the ex to get out of his vehicle. Line hung up.
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0: 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Via cameras, it appears to be a silver SUV parked in front of Espresso Coffee House.

0: Caller signal that have Edward 6897 College Square 1101 West March.
1: Terminal and 6 Union David Henry 547. What is it? You only got one at gunpoint.
0: Be one at gunpoint. Which way are you facing?
1: West.

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0: 68. It's possibly related. We're getting another caller reporting of a male 243 and female unknown race outside of Hobby Lobby just to the east. The male description was given as a Hispanic male, dark clothing.
1: Perfect. So you should talk to that.
0: Okay.

0: 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This Rambo, call history 26 is not going to be related to your currents. This RP has a video of a 243 in progress just east of your location. Are one of you able to break to check?
1: Say, you can clear station, we'll be north of
0: 10-4, it's going to be east of Hobby Lobby. It's a Hispanic male, dark clothing, 243 and a female, unknown clothing. She'll be on the ground.
1: Oh, 72.
0: Sorry.
2: Ten 41, I can fill 72, I'm close.
0: Any copy?
1: Wake up.

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Respond to sick person. LDI 17. At 601, Eureka Avenue. Cross streets are between Grant Avenue and Roper Avenue.

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0: One Baker 22. One Baker 22, any units of Phil, 415F, 1112 East Lafayette. Will be RP's brother's wife, Maria Torres, who's wearing a nightgown, causing a 415 and 590 groin.
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0: Turn back.
1: 6 1826, 21 Nissan out of Stockton. 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

0: Special Cars, 1-7-41 a copy. Pacific South, 415F, 240 type, 245 type, 620 West Flora, number 15. The RP's girlfriend, April Turner, black female, wearing a black shirt, shorts, is 922. Hit RP in the head with a white pole. 1-7-41, it's going to be call 3-35-35.
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the special cards. North Upper 153, possible 5130 type, 1704 Sunnyside. Advising that there are 4 to 5 men in the call location trying to break in. And that one subject slashed a tarp with a knife. We'll currently be in the backyard. There's a fire from yesterday for similar.

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1: We're 20.
0: She's up. What?
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0: I can copy two plates. One's going to be a black Chevy Impala, a George John Yellow 296, and the next is going to be a red Buick 6 Yellow Nora Edward 069.
1: That's where did you want the return?
0: Hey, but who's the RO?
1: RO on the first one is Federico Armillo. Second is same, but also in the Adela Armillo.
0: Thank you. Appreciate it.
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Cross streets are between Engine 1 Wood Avenue.

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1: Thank you. Can you hold a call for dispatch on the show? It's on 935. Hazleton and Stanislaus. No plate 9, Frank, Yellow, Lincoln, 451.
0: And Stanislaus, 10-4. Plate comes back clear. Current 2009 Nissan will be out of stock in

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1: Can you start a unit for Spanish and can that unit bring us to PBT?
0: For Spanish and PEBT, Hazleton and Aurora.
2: Bigger 22, I'll have the PEBT.
0: Bigger 22, 24. Burning garbage in the backyard, 2580 South Commerce, causing losses. One 56, 10-4.

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Be across from 2580 South Commerce, across from Mosswood. Burn will be in the backyard.

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1: What about 42?
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0: We're GTO on our RP in St. Joe's. Can you call back for a better 96, please?

And Edward 20415C, possible VRO, 1573 Julian. A Santos Martinez is 987 and causing a 415. It was voicemail and callback.

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Talk to, respond to seizure. 622A, at 229 E Church Street. Cross streets are between S. Hunter Street and South San Joaquin Street.

二环线。一千。那个三车往八车一。差不多。

Thank you for Truck 2 District 622 AM. Respond with anyone on scene for 34-year-old male seizure. 229 East Church Cross, Hunter and Sullivan.

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Respond to difficulty breathing. 708A. At 2133, Point Lane. 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

0: 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A 933 from Shape 1074 East Bianchi covers the front door and the pickleball motion room.
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Engine 12. Respond to hazmat incident still alarm. 650F. At 940 South Delmar Avenue. Cross streets are between East Aspen Way and East Lafayette Way.

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0: Hold on, Christy, confirming. 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
0: Needed clear current 26 Honda to Stockton.

0: 1 PM, 30. The copy call history 8888. Now advising that there's 2 subjects on the property that are armed. RP admitted is 922.
1: Yeah, copy.

Along at 8:32. Rolling at 8:32. We can't make access into the building. If there's someone that can come down and open the door.

Engine 2031. 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LBI 19. At 710 North Sacramento Street. Cross streets are between 4th Avenue and Louis Avenue.

0: or retinal? And then 2 Medic 34, District 602 E. Edward. I'll drown on liver for a possible fentanyl overdose. The RP is wearing a green jacket and black pants. He's going to flag you down.
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0: Edward 46, can you please memo 8 Edward Zebra Yellow 386?
1: Flight comes back clear. Current 2018 GMC will be out of Lodi.
0: Then 35, take a 1 at St. Joe's.
1: 10 for

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Cross streets are between Annie Street and North F Street.

Engine 9, respond to full arrest. 608A, at 2378, East Vine Street. Cross streets are between Annie Street and North F Street.

Repeating, French 9, squad 9, medic 36 and S2. District 608, Adam. For a full arrest, APR is in progress. 2378 is fine between E and F.

Engine 1, respond to assault. 703B, at 760, West Charter Way. Cross streets are between Interstate 5 on Round Charter and South Stockton Street.

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Respond to difficulty breathing. 222F. At 246 Iris Avenue, number 53. Cross streets are between Strathaven Way and Iris Court.

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Respond to ALOC. 606A. At 1520. East Harding Way. Cross streets are between N. Wilson Way and School Avenue.

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0: 这一块。40 and 46 to assist. 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Now from 930 North Van Buren, number 3. Leah Romo, Hispanic and black, female, 11 years old, unknown clothing. Seen at midnight. Neighbor heard the RP's door close about 40 ago. J attends Rio Calvary School.
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0: Interior 22 units, Philly. Well, check 1610 12th, number 135. P97 with another sister checking on their sister, Ebony Mitchell. 2B987, she's not answering the door. Check the back window. Back window's broken out, and there's food all over the place.

Carsley 2 East, possible 502 driver in the area of Hammer and Thornton. Vehicle's a gray Lexus sedan, four-door, unknown plate. I went out with glasses. Vehicle was off to the west. Photocall 143. Dispatch clear at 738.

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1: 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Cross streets are between Glen Ore Avenue and Quincy Street.
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2: 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We don't usually attend the autopsies. 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

0: Engine US, respond to flow, 226E, at 2014, Pyrenees Avenue. Cross streets are between Dauphin Drive and Lamont Avenue.
1: Yeah, that's it.

52, 2 acre, 58 prior. Prior for 415 CW 4860 Kent Field, cross of Coventry and Valley XL. Had an open line with a caller screaming. Response is 0, it's been voicemail and double callback. Same cell phone number, it should be apartment 10.

Engine 11 and Medic 1, District 226, E. Edward, for a 78-year-old female that fell. The head injury, 2014 Pyrenees, Crest of Le Mans.

two Baker 22 or two Edward 24. Battle 6. Battle 7.

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0: 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He's also on route.

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0: 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We're going to be at New Jersey and Lafayette. 9, Robert Henry Yellow, 699.
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1: 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LEK 12. At 2326 West Elm Street. Cross streets are between Rutledge Drive and Cheney Way.
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Cross streets are between N Commerce Street and West Market Street.

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2: 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The lights are still flashing. City crew's going to have to come out and fix it.
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At 6748, Kilimanjaro Way. Cross streets are between Mount Blanc Lane and Luciana Drive.

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Respond to difficulty breathing. 305A. At 2970, Plymouth Court. Cross streets are between Plymouth Road and End.

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0: 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District 153F Frank for a 59-year-old female that's unresponsive. 6748 Kilimanjaro. 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
0: 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Supposed to be southbound I-5, just north of the crosstown.

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2: She sees the subject that assaulted her on Saturday. So it's going to be a Drew Ayala, Hispanic male, 44, wearing a Red Bulls t-shirt. My door.
3: Respond to a known incident type. 603E, at 1850, West Acacia Street, number 8. Cross streets are between Univista Avenue and San Juan Avenue.

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Team Franklin 6 and Medic 4, District 603, E. Edward, for a 31-year-old female labor. 1850 West Acacia, across to Buena Vista, in Unit A.

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Cross streets are between Ehammer Lane and Knickerbocker Drive.

0: 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You're going to have to make access off of Palisade.
1: That traffic for mitigate.
0: This is going to be off of Palisades, the 8161 side.
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3: 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LBI 19, at 416 Louis Avenue, number 205. Cross streets are between N School Street and North Church Street.
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0: To Baker 46, unit to fill 940 with. The original call was for Poppy Market, advising Hispanic male 45, green shirt and jeans, and a black female 50s, and a black sweatshirt with black pants. Where they're falling in with each other, and the female has been drinking. It's supposed to be at pump number 6. That female is now out with SUSD, advising the male half possibly has a gun.
1: Wait, he's going off. You have to turn off.
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0: Mexique. I'm Ufield. 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
0: George, I guess you're going to go with me and Daniel Jones to the Union Hall at 10 o'clock?
1: Yes, sir. 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
0: Here's the centrifuge.
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0: Bye-bye.
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0: We're getting for engine 4, medic 6 district, 502 B-boy, for a fall in front of Eldorado Liquor, 4106 North Eldorado, across the Churchill and Essex.
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At 4555 AG Spanos Boulevard. Number 101. Cross streets are between Sistine Lane and Thornton Road.

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Respond to AOC. 309C. At 6465. And Botadero Drive. Cross streets are between Peninsula Court and Lincoln Village W. Marina Road.

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Zeker verdien. To make a 58 unit to follow 9603 West Lane, cross it. Coming for an ambulance to fire. To be a 913A.

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2: 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You should have discovered.
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0: 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I will show you AOR as well.

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Cross streets are between S. Lincoln Street and South Harrison Street.

0: 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At 1335, North Van Buren Street. Cross streets are between W. Vine Street and West Willow Street. Plot 4. Respond to fire alarm still. 404C. At 111 E. Marsh Lane. 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
1: Yeah, 40.
0: Sam, 40 green copy, call street 293 for a 972.
1: 4.
0: Two bigger 44, car, I'm showing out.

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0: Lincoln 1. Is there a unit with blue check?
1: This is a unit with blue check that can assist Lincoln 1 at Lincoln High School, 6844 Alexandria.
2: Two Samson, I can be around.
3: 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I'll go ahead and do the blue check to Sammy to be on that.
4: Sam 70, copy.
2: Sam 70, copy.

0: 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Respond to a known medical. 626A. 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
0: So phone says that Pacific South Vine and Cetera SUT. In the southwest corner, a brown house with a palm tree in the front. Black shirt, gray leggings. 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

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Wayland Drive. Cross streets are between S Church Street and Saratoga Way.

Engine 7, respond to difficulty breathing. 222A, at 9009, Santa Maria Way. Cross streets are between La Paz Avenue and San Lucas Avenue.

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Cross streets are between Lowry Way and Lowry Way.

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0: We're not being quiet again. Can you call our beat in 940?
1: 13-2. Again, it's a 940 with SL6615 North Williamsburg Place. Total unit had a 148, black male, 46 foot, 150, blue hooded sweatshirt, tan shirt on his head. En route from a ways off. The subject's in cuffs but still resisting.
0: 64 up to Kill 3 from Delta College.
1: 3 Delta College.
0: So this is the central route. We'll be building Kill 3 from Virginia and Rosemary. Correction, Robin Hood.
2: Sixty-two and a half.
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Engine 7. We found his probe. 307A. At 6922, Annapolis Key Circle. Cross streets are between Alley and Allegheny Place.

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1: NJUS, respond to chest pain, 406T, at 4541, Parkvale Court. 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

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Respond to fire alarm still. 504A. At 425 East Fargo Street. Cross streets are between N Sutter Street and End.

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0: Let PD know that this vehicle is going to be on number one lane, westbound Fremont, and it's disabled. We're not going to be able to move it.
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1: Four zero, accidental activist.
0: Four.

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1: 10-4.

Engine 9, respond to lift assistance. 630F, at 5364, East Elgin Avenue. Cross streets are between N. Walker Lane and North Cardinal Avenue.

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E411, Northunder Street. Cross streets are between E. Euclid Avenue and East Stadium Drive.

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0: One. 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Can I have 945 cited for an alert unconscious student, 15, 16 years old. He complains of pain in a deep cut to his finger. At the high school, Lincoln High.
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1: Now, this is from the nurse's office. So if they go off the Stanton gate, we'll have to come up with them in.

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1: SPD already has a suspect detained. Matter of info for them. The school to the south has video evidence for them.
2: 10-4.

Lot 9, belong to Chess Payne, 601B, at 1340 North Monroe Street, number 2. Cross streets are between W. Vine Street and West Willow Street.

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0: Breaker 26.
1: JR, we didn't give it. ARM number.
0: Yeah, give him a call back.

0: Victor 26, into Victor 22.
1: Got you.
0: Units and to Sam 20 to copy a 912 at the flea market at 1658 South Airport across at the private road. RP seen a 27 type, a black male, 50 to 60. Head of back. Southwest. Vision of wrapping a pistol in orange duct tape appeared along 550.
2: Tucson.
1: 24 and off.
0: Perfect.
2: I'm going to copy.
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0: Speaker 3-4.
3: 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Respond to difficulty breathing. 501F, at 1168, Middlefield Avenue. Cross streets are between N. San Jose Street and North Argonaut Street.

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0: two for us, too. Station is D'Antoni Park at 1430 Royal Oaks. Citizen dropped her phone in the storm drain in that area, requesting to get it retrieved.
1: Ten four 1430 Royal Oaks Drive. Sit over here.
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0: Pier 52 in a unit test bill at 943 Valley Oak North at Hammer and West. Traffic advised to be closer to Knickerbocker near the liquor store. There's white males and black males. 943.

NWN, respond to seizure. 308 A, at a 1862 E Hammer Lane. Cross streets are between Normandy Village Drive and Montauban Avenue.

0: 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It's going to be two rows in the southwest corner.
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Respond to difficulty breathing. 147B. At a 3777 AG Spanos Boulevard. Cross streets are between Banyan Drive and Tioga Drive.

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1: Chicken 74, do you are 245-482-4548. Average Pullman 1038. 35. Lincoln 35, a 942 at the Moore 7105 at South Falls, Village.
0: Thirty-six and a half. I'm UTL so far.
1: 36 and 4.

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0: Hi, David. Tony. Terminal 902, 1652, Northwest Runway, Highway 3.
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1: 14, you're 9-3-6.
0: Oh, just north of AB. A, Tom, Robert, Sam, 184, 9-3-9.
1: Navy, can you confirm the last three?
0: 184.
1: Okay, clear, expired 11A 23, 2013. Hyundai out of Stockton was overly out of Stockton.

Engine 12, Engine 2, Top 2, and Battalion Chief 1. Respond to vehicle accident. 712, Achilles Road and East State Route 4.

0: Convention 2012, Truck 2 and Battalion 1, response medic 42 and F1 for a rollover. College is also en route at Gillis and 4.
1: Do you remember where the noise plate would be? 287327?
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0: Nation, VRAC EMG the call to 29 Bravo 05, which is a code 2 response. However, their RP is not on scene and cannot confirm if anyone is trapped in the vehicle.
1: 10-4, continue to balance as we get to the on scene.
0: 10-4.
2: Can you please number one, 5-1, boy, Tom, 3, boy, 9, Sam, Charles, 8, 1, 2, 4, 8, 8.

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1: 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Clear two.
0: That's good.
2: 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Overturned vehicle. What are we checking?

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1: 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Engine 10 truck 2 can be AR.

0: 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Cross streets are between S. Sutter Street and South California Street.
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1: Control 1, truck 2. We're closer than engine 2 to that call in California and Sonora. Unless engine 3 is still in quarters. We'll be around.
0: Engine 3 is not in quarters. I'll show you in route. Engine 2, cancel.

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1: Talk to. We found a cardiac problem. 622A, at 443 Isanora Street, number 100. Cross streets are between S. Sutter Street and South California Street.
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Respond to cardiac problem. 622A. At 443 Ethanora Street, number 100. Cross streets are between S. Sutter Street and South California Street.

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0: Over.
2: Top 2. Respond to allergic reaction. 622B. That is 536 S California Street. Cross streets are between East Church Street and East Hazleton Avenue.
3: Yes.
0: 10-4.

Squad 9, respond to difficulty breathing. 522A and 2424, North Center Street. Cross streets are between E Castle Street and East Geary Street.

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0: Pro 415, Air Creek, 13 North Star Drive. 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

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Respond to a LOC. 703E. At 1101 Letter Boulevard, number 23. Cross streets are between Georgia Avenue and Hawaii Avenue. Engine 9. Respond to lift assistance. 601B. At 1319 N Madison Street, number 609. Cross streets are between W. Vine Street and West Willow Street.

Squad 9, respond to lift assistance. 601B, at a 4319 N Madison Street, number 609. Cross streets are between W Vine Street and West Willow Street.

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0: 10-4, we got 1-10. Can you start set for 12-20 calls, please? Just kidding. 9-3.

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0: copy of the FET request. You can show me. Source 32 confirming, is FET needed?
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0: 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Speaker 52.
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Respond to difficulty breathing. 703G. At 713 Dallas Avenue. Cross streets are between Alabama Avenue and Arizona Avenue.

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2: 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LEQ 15, at a 4610W Kettleman Lane. Cross streets are between FM Lane and Lakeshore Drive. Engine 1, respond to difficulty breathing. 703G, at 713 Dallas Avenue. Cross streets are between Alabama Avenue and Arizona Avenue.
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2: 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LEJ 15, at 1424 Rollins Street. Cross streets are between M Pacific Avenue and Cross Street.
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0: We have one of the employees waiting out front to lead you guys back to the break room. 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

39. 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

49415F1331 at Pine Tree, Unit Number 2, Cross of Pixie. BRP's ex-boyfriend Jared, wearing unknown clothing, supposed to be driving around in a brown Chevy Tahoe, license plate of 7 John Sam Edwards 602, intending to ram his vehicle into RP's black Lexus.

Pacific Southwest 415 at 1439 at North El Dorado crossing Willow. It's going to be Hispanic male, 20, is wearing a gray shirt. It's inside the call location and just screaming, hey, unit challenge.

0: 1773 to copy. 415 at Sonic, 12 West Market, cross with Commerce. A female trying to get help from a drive-through window. Repeat thinks that she's trying to signal for help, advising that they're in a Jeep with a male, and the female's face is Bagley 243.
1: Can you hold this call and show us at the 415 with the mail at 1439 North Alabama Street, please?
0: Four.
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0: 还有现场号码电话这种。
1: 345. 345, we're out of the vehicles. Come on, Diablo, knock them down. We'll just north of the intersection.
2: Oh,
3: geez. 45, can you repeat your traffic is muffled?
1: 45, we are east of the intersection of Mont Diablo and Occidental with the brown Chevrolet Tahoe. We are currently giving commands to the male half.
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1: him. 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

0: 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Everybody, William 237, Frankville.
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Give me a gray 2012 Ford Fiesta, plate of 6 X-ray Henry Adam 895. Call country vertical 3854 6, dispatch clear 15.1.

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0: This one is an Alpine. 8 Lincoln Mary Zebra 546.
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LDL 15. At a 3S Pacific Avenue. Cross streets are between W Oak Street and West Walnut Street.

0: 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Any unit showing?
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LDL 15. At a 3S Pacific Avenue. Cross streets are between W Oak Street and West Walnut Street.

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0: Can you show us out at Market and Elder on a one-way driver? It's going to be to the G-Wagon.
1: And Eldorado.
0: 45, I'm going to take the 2 from flight, please. Thank you. On two. Hey, yeah, I appreciate you. Flight's going to be 923. It's code 40. We can just know what it is, please, and thank you. Clear 2.
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0: 7 units of fill 943 Lakeview West at the Delta Village Apartments, 1625 Rosemary Lane. In front of the office, there's approximately 20 teams recording a 943 in progress. 6 of the subjects have masks on. Any units of fill, Channel 1?
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3: En route from Civic.

Unit Toronto 903 on Rosemary Lane. It's going to be a black male 17 wearing no shirt, blue jeans, and a white male 17 wearing a gray sweatsuit. That are currently in the 943 and the RPFIs. They're 243 in each other's heads on the concrete.

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0: everyone.
1: Here's 71 Fire for 933 of a panic alarm back to East at 8 Mile, Vermont. It's going to be a mobile list alarm for a driver. They can't contact the vehicles traveling eastbound on 8 Mile. It's going to be a Silver Toyota Camry Hybrid. The driver is going to be a Jalal Zamat.
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0: Baker King 18, 361 and 3 Baker 65. I copy your 987. Had another caller advise male, no shirt, light blue pants. 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
1: Where do you deal?

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0: 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DRC is advising 3 ago. Last update was eastbound 8 mile lower sack.
1: Copy. Can we turn the driver if possible?
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1: I copy. I'm at Holman in 8 mile right now. 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

0: 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Anything further?
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0: 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Copy. And then 33 East Washington Street, cross the center, CEN. Per fire, it's a large 943, and they're currently staging. Any unit, gentlemen?
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0: Okay. Go through over 49. There are 8 Bishop Street across the way. Look away. One.
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At 2, South Anderes Avenue. Cross streets are between N. Anderes Avenue and East Washington Street.

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1: 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Radar 61, flight comes back for current 2018, Nissan, out of Austin.

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0: 45, Mandy, B-25 will be transporting one male to St. Joseph's. 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
2: Some lead white smoke from a single story warehouse full of cardboard and paper. We're going to stretch 1¾ inches. 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

0: 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We're going to assist Engine 2.
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2: 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I will show you A1.

0: 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They're requesting PD for traffic control. They're out for a 9-9-H and setting up the command post on Church. 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
0: Eldorado and Duncan, 8 George George Mary, 827.
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